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Rescue 75, Chest Pain 11333, Sepulveda Boulevard. Engine 109, Rescue 83, Cardiac Arrest 6330, Terrace View Drive.

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0: 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Do we need to upgrade this to a grass?
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1: Metro FU-70, just confirming LAPD is attached.
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Metro Life 490, I do not have a pole number, and I won't be able to get you one.

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0: Metrolite 490, have DOT also respond to assist with traffic to the intersection of Woodley and Roscoe. Have them shut all of eastbound Roscoe at that intersection.
1: Rescue 860, person down, 5600 Camellia Avenue.
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2: Okay, I copy. I'm on scene at the address. We've got roughly a half an acre burning into the wind, topography driven, no assets at risk. Possible potential for possibly an acre to an acre and a half, slow rate of spread and fine fuels. I'm going to add three additional engine companies plus engine 8140 and brush patrol 98. So I'll get them a staging location when engine 91 makes access.

0: 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Stand by for the additional.
1: Yeah, Metro, with engine 98, is that going to be the staff engine 8140?
0: Stand by, we're contacting them.
1: Okay, additionally, give me one water dropping helicopter and water tender 77.
0: Roger.

0: 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Have a DOT shutdown Roscoe between Haskell and Woodley. I do have high voltage lines down on Roscoe at Gloria.
1: Roger, DOT's around.

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Engine 73, Rescue 104, SIC 189, 21, Keswick Street.

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0: 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I'll be known as Bledsoe IC. 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
1: Station 18, CHP is now reported to be on scene. Rinaldi on ramp to the northbound 405 freeway.
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2: And route to northbound 5.
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1: Metro from Heavy Lift 78. 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

0: 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EMS 15 is discontinued. 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

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We don't have DeSoto IC. 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

0: 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We're on scene at the North Office of Sepulveda. We don't find a person down. Do you have anything further?
1: Rescue 7, no, just at the intersection of the call for LAPD.
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0: Metro Engine 86 northbound 170 crossing Magnolia. We see your comments about east of the freeway in North Hollywood Park. We find nothing. Can you get a better location?
1: 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Engine 81, Rubbish Fire, 7930 Van Nuys Boulevard.

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Engine 18, person down, 1-1800, Paso Robles.

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We have a free car TA. Do have an auto rollover. 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I'll keep all resources coming for right now.

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Engine 77 traffic, intersection of Vineland and Strathern.

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Engine 72, rescue 70, chest pain, 20554 Roscoe Boulevard.

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0: 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Can you contact the phone company? We do have some fiber optic wires right in front of the right in front of this address on the driveway.
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0: 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We've attached an incident 544. We're shooting route rescue 83. Discontinue.
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0: Rescue 73, Roger. We've attached light force 73 on the radio to your incident. Light force 73, you've been attached with rescue 73, the traffic, intersection of Wilbur and Victory.

Whiskey 903, SICK, 9222 Corbett Avenue, Crescent, Dearborn. Engine 18, Rescue 807 and Rescue 87. OBS, 16841 Rinaldi, Cross Ruffner. Engine 75, traffic accident, northbound 5 freeway, crosses the 14 freeway.

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There's another call on our first end. We'll take it.

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Cancel the rescue.

Metro Fire from Life Force 73. Can we have DOT to block traffic on Victory and Wilbur, all eastbound lanes of Victory?

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Engine 207, rescue 898, 6, 125, 18, San Fernando Road, cross Astoria.

0: 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Can you notify PR we're being diverted to Hospital 540?
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Engine 207. Engine 207, Rescue 75, typical respirations, 123 North Orange Grove Avenue, across the First Street.

0: 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A person walked away.
1: Rescue 78, LAPD is not going to cancel. 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They're going to continue after him.
0: 278, roger. Adult is not lost. 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He is walking home right now.

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0: 7 information only, the incident address, is that the address of the RP or the address where the smell's coming from?
1: H207, the address is where the smell is actually coming from. RP lives at a different address. Engine 84, passerby, nothing further.
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0: 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I have a steel alarm, fire department not involved, at Van Owen and Van Alden intersection. 1-800 is needed.
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1: 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Engine 94, traffic accident, intersection Oxnard and Topanga Canyon.

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0: 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We got one single vehicle rolled over. Occupant appears to be out of the vehicle. You can cancel engine 81, keep rescue 75 coming.
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